The word hurricane was a name given to nature's strongest storm. A hurricane occurs when high pressure and low pressure masses of air come in contact with one another. There is often a significant difference in temperature between the two masses. One mass is warm, while the other is cold. The warmer air rises and the cooler air falls. Likewise, the low pressure area slides down the sides of the high pressure area. They swirl in and around one another, creating the beginnings of the storm.

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1: Electronically they keep the baseball score.

Wait a second. What if the bad times of today are the good times of tomorrow? Oh, great nostalgia. What does good even mean anymore? Good, good, good? Surely it is not my pronunciation.

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Enjoy it.

play now. 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

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Space would be my home. Space would be my home. This world that we have loved, and in loving so deeply we abused, like a mother abused by her own child. Space would be my home. Space would be my home. 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And now from the windows of the last ship to go, we look out onto the barren fields, to the burnt roots of trees and black rivers, in this chemical rainforest, in this chemical rainforest. Space will be my home. Space will be my home. As we travel the space waves, we leave no data trace. 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And as we do, we promise not to make the same mistakes again.

pyramids and the great plains. Show me a map of these constellations. Of Sirius moons and the stars aligning. Show me the fertile springs. 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

Hi, my name is Cinzia Jankovic, and speaking to you from Trieste, which is one of the most fabulous cities in northeast Italy. 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
2: Right now, it's time to

Good morning. Welcome to Waking Bed. Excuse my voice this morning. I've been laid up with a cold for the last few days, but never mind. I made it. Reporting to you live from Freies Radio Salzkammergut, deep in the heart of Austria. At this point, I want to welcome the England listeners. That's Sue, that's especially you, and my Australian fans. That's Portia and Jin, whoever else might be listening. We kicked off with Kingdom of Fear from Cameron Whitcomb. That's a from this year, from just a couple of weeks ago. He's a Canadian country singer. It's a huge hit, and the guy, I think he's only 23. I think it's good to have some pop songs sometimes. Talking of pop songs,

That was Max Manone, A Lot More Free. That was in 2023. He's a Nashville-based singer, also another really young kid. And that was his breakout single. He's having a lot of success at the moment, and I think he'll probably be quite big.

Yeah, that was Haircut 100 was favorite shirts. That was from, I think, about 1981, maybe 1982. It was their debut single, and I guess you would call that New Wave, 82, 92, 102. So many years ago, it still seems to me like it was yesterday. Has everybody loaded up with their first cup of coffee already?

The South African-American band Congos with Come With Me Now. That was from 2012, and that was globally a massive hit. That's good to hear that again.

It's probably time for that second cup of coffee or tea or water or whatever blows your skirt. That was the very brilliant Orville Peck with Kylie Minogue and Diplo. Orville being the South African country singer. Kylie, of course, our Aussie superstar. And Diplo, that's the American producer.

Hey, Cooper Allen with Take Bobby Home from last year. The guys from North Carolina and another one of this group of young kids that I'm playing today, I like keeping up with. Well, the country, it's really the upcoming country stars. Yeah.

The Flying Lizards with Money. That's for all of you who are just on your way to work or maybe listening to this show in the car on their way to work. 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

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Let's have a sing-along number now. So if you sat alone in the car, let it go.

the Lumineers, of course, with Ophelia. That was from 2016, off of their very successful Cleopatra album. Now, the next two tracks I'm going to play are for you, Sue. I know that you're listening. Two tracks in a row.

That was the Buzzcocks with Ever Fallen in Love from 1978. That was definitely the anthem of the punk scene, a classic, preceded by Brand New Cadillac from The Clash.

The Monkees with This Just Doesn't Seem to Be My Day. You know, that song is 60 years old, 1966. I mean, that's my song of the day.

The Beat from 1980 with their cover of Smokey Robinson and the Miracles' Tears of a Clown. We're coming near the end of the show. Let's see how much more music we can jam in.

Yeah, Jackson from Johnny and June Carter Cash. I think that was from around 1968, something like that. Also a really old track. So is everybody on their third cup of coffee now, or have you arrived at work, or are you still driving to work, or are you maybe just getting up and getting dressed? I'm going to play something that's commercial now because I like it.

brilliant. The amazing Sam Smith with Stay With Me. That was from 2014. I'd call that a gospel-inspired ballad, but it's a good one to sing along to. Okay, we're getting close.

Nadine Shah with Wasp's Nests from 2020. I love her voice. That's off of her equally as good an album, Kitchen Sink. Once again, apologies for my voice, but I've been flat out with a cold.

The Pogues, Jesse James from 1985. But you know, that was an American, is an American folk song. And as far as we know, it goes back to as far as 1887. A lot of people have done it. I haven't heard that many versions of it. And The Pogues is, of course, my favorite. But it's interesting that 1887, 140, 150 years old. Well, you've been listening to Waking Bad. And next Friday we have Baking Bad. That's on at 8 o'clock, 20 Uhr Central European time. And we're going to go out with Babe Rainbow. I wish you all a really good day and a good up-and-coming weekend and a good World Cup and all that stuff. Thanks a lot for listening.

It's after midnight in the ghost palace. 50,000 satellites blinking in the sky. Rhinestones shining on the cape of the Aurora Borealis. That galactic magician.

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0: 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Us, two kids and a cat. I am Michelle, the wife, and this is...
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0: Jetzt Oscar Peterson, dieser Pianist der Bravour, in einer anderen Rolle. 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

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Urban II, straight to Richard. Edward the Long Shanks and Oliver's hate. Borrowed to murder, then killed the lender. All the pogroms that paid for the crusades, let alone intimate animosity of neighbors and cousins that leads to atrocities all throughout history. It don't occur naturally, it's sick and slick choreography. Did I mention the Pope? Did I mention the King? Did I mention the East India Company? Did I mention the opium? Did I mention the tea? Right, let's not forget 500 years of slavery. Did I mention the stock price? Did I mention the oil? Did I mention my phone, my car, my home, and all of the batteries? From Switzerland to non-Zion, the power adjacent been banking on, hugging the devil and hanging on.

I used to sneak in Ekba Ahmed's class to hear him speak. What was the exchange between Paulette Nadel and Marcus Garvey? How would they see Gaza up in flames?